0: If this is the only lifetime we get, let's go and have a ball.
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Front page obituary. 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He left his fortune to some guy he barely knew. 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

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And your heart gets bored with your mind and it changes you. Well, it's a doggone shame, and it's an awful mess. I wish you love, I wish you happiness. I wish you love, I wish you happiness.

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Another young man takes his place. Average Joe, average pay.

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0: 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If you're

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I wish you don't

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Well, it's a doggone shame, and it's an awful mess. I wish you love, I wish you happiness. 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